Such sweet thunder, Duke Ellington with his orchestra. Now, when this came out back in 1957, the concept of this release was a 12-part suite based on the work of William Shakespeare. Thanks for tuning in today on a Friday. I'm Helen Wigger. This is Ben Aronoff with A Gal in Calico.

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David Gordon Trio, Looking Up. And earlier, well, we were listening back to 1959, the year that Jimmy Witherspoon recorded the Big Bill Brunzi hit called When I've Been Drinking. Well, I'm spinning some jazz for you on a Friday. My name's Helen Wigger. This is the Marsalis Family with Sultry Serenade.

Clarinetist Don Byron and Patricia O'Callaghan, the vocalist for a Stevie Wonder tune called Creepin', one that Stevie wrote back in 1973. Well, here's another tune I remember from back in the day when it was first recorded by the Turtles. We're going to hear a jazz version of Happy Together, Lafayette Harris Jr.

0: 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I'm Sheila Reed, and I hope you can stay with us for more fantastic music.
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Claire Fisher's Pensativa, performed by Brian Bromberg. Earlier, medley of tunes, Pretty Girl and Star-Crossed Lovers, Sasha Vasandani, along with Don Braden. Have a terrific weekend. I'm Helen Wigger. We'll close with Clark Terry, Rockin' in Rhythm.

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The Carrie Strayer Septet, featuring Gary Foster on clarinet, with Dave Brubeck's In Your Own Sweet Way. Hello, I'm Helen Wigger. Well, if you like clarinetists, I have BG coming up in a few minutes. Until then, the Burgstahler Montignon 4 with Mozart Busted.

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Love those small group sessions led by BG, Benny Goodman, Airmail Special featuring Charlie Christian on guitar, and earlier Pancho Sanchez with Darn That Dream. A time to visit the music catalog of Dizzy Gillespie, and specifically the Verve Big Band sessions that date back to the mid-50s. This particular recording from 1957 is one that was written by Diz called Joogie Boogie.

Nicely done by Cyrus Chestnut, his take on Love Me Tender. Time to bring on Brent Jensen and Dave Sills to perform two for Prez.

0: 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I'm Sheila Reed, and I hope you can stay with us for more fantastic music.
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The artistry of Cedar Walton shining through with that performance of Little Sunflower, and that was preceded by Sarah Vaughan, I Could Write a Book. Well, unfortunately, we've come to the last chapter of the hours. We need to wrap things up. Have a good weekend. I'm Helen Wigger. This is John Stein with Serengeti.

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If you're enjoying the music you hear, please tell your friends about us. 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

I have long believed that with the right music, you can get that weekend frame of mind going a bit early. Here is some music to do that with. It's Friday Jazz. I'm Bob Studebaker. This is Sean Jones starting. Put your feet up and relax and listen to his tune, El Sol.

Welcome to a whole lot of good music and no hurry whatsoever. Going to take our time and enjoy one great song after another. Welcome to Friday Jazz. I'm Bob Studebaker. We just heard from the Eddie Higgins Trio and Lover Come Back to Me. Coleman Hawkins is next, often called the father of the saxophone. This is I'll Never Be the Same.

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We hope you're enjoying the music. 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

Kenny DeVern working with Bucky Pizzarelli and Howard Alden. Title of that is I Must Have That Man. We heard Kevin Mahogany singing Skylark, a recording he made with bassist Ray Brown and his trio. Baby Cynthia's Waltz is the title of the next one. This is music from Larry Gray.

0: 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I'm Sheila Reed, and I hope you can stay with us for more fantastic music.
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Friday Jazz with pianist Kenny Drew, Lullaby of Broadway. Karma McRae right before that. I'm Bob Studebaker. We conclude now with trumpeter Dominic Farinacci. This is titled Vision.

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Well, it's the end of the week and time to get that weekend attitude going. And you can do that a little early with Friday jazz. Good music can do that, you know. Hi, welcome to it. I'm Bob Studebaker. That was the John Burnett Orchestra. And out of nowhere. Saxophonist Jimmy Hamilton is up next. This is called Two for One.

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This is Friday Jazz, and I think it's the best music you'll ever find on the radio. I'm Bob Studebaker. Nice to have your company. That was Jesse Davis with Jesse Davis playing alto sax and a Herbie Hancock tune titled Driftin'. Peter Bernstein was the guitarist. Before that, we heard Group 15, interesting take on Thelonious Monk's Around Midnight. Music from Denny Zeitlin right now, one of his own compositions. Buster Williams is on bass, Matt Wilson the drummer, and this is called Just Passing By.

0: 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I'm Sheila Reed, and I hope you can stay with us for more fantastic music.
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that deep love to you. And the magic you'll see, that someone gives his heart

tenor saxophonist Teddy Edwards. That's called Smooth Sailing. And we're sailing into the weekend smoothly with really good music. I'm Bob Studebaker. That was Evergreen singing Watch What Happens right before that. And now, to wrap it all up, by the way, thank you very much for listening and supporting Jazz on the Radio. This is Kyle Eastwood and Bel Air.

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One of the many, many great things written by Henry Mancini. It has been done by a lot of people over the years. That's the Pink Panther theme, and that performance came from Plas Johnson. 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Flugelhorn virtuoso Dimitri Matheny is next with a bossa nova classic, Corcovado, Quiet Nights of Quiet Stars.

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A legendary pianist, from early in his career, the song that ultimately became his signature tune. That's Ahmad Jamal and his legendary treatment of Poinciana. Before that, Jay Hogard, in a tribute to Lionel Hampton, a song that goes back to the days of the big bands, that was Flying Home. And pianist Ehud Asheri now. Harry Allen plays sax. It's a tune written by Jerome Kern called I've Told Every Little Star.

jazz, soul, the Great American Songbook all seem to come together nicely in that vocalist from Rochester, New York. That's Robin McKell and Loverman. Up next is a live recording from Sadao Watanabe of Beautiful Love.

0: 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I'm Sheila Reed, and I hope you can stay with us for more fantastic music.
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Such a beautiful tune, written by Bill Evans. The lyrics were written by Gene Lees, and Colleen McNabb sang them. That is Waltz for Debbie. And that's about it, too. We're going to wrap up the hour now with Marlon Jordan and Miles Davis's Freddie Freeloader.

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Here is a great pianist and his trio, and a song written by another pretty fine pianist, too. This is Dr. Billy Taylor and his trio, the tune written by Bobby Timmons called Moanin'.

That is guitarist Howard Alden and his take on Cole Porter's I Concentrate on You. Welcome to Great Music, made possible by listener support. Thank you for that. I'm Bob Studebaker. This next one was written by Billy Strayhorn. It's Mike LaDunn, and it's called Star-Crossed Lovers.

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Yeah, there we have a Stan Getz recording of Where or When. And that was a Wayne Shorter composition that we heard before. An interesting ensemble, the Rick Wald 16 New York City musicians. Rick plays trumpet and is the arranger. And the title of that was Prince of Darkness. And up next is Bob Alberti and his quartet. Bob plays piano. And it's Harry Allen on sax. The tune here is Speak Low.

Miles Davis, Stella by Starlight. And more listener-supported jazz. Now, this time it's guitarist Tal Farlow out in front of the band, and the tune, It's You or No One.

0: 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I'm Sheila Reed, and I hope you can stay with us for more fantastic music.
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Duke Ellington at his orchestra, Ella Fitzgerald singing, a song written by Billy Strayhorn, That Is Everything But You. 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

I like that song a lot. I'm Bob Studebaker. Welcome. Welcome to some Weekend Jazz. Trombonist Steve Turay. His composition, that is called Sachiko. Up next, the Eric Jacobson Sextet. The title of this is Dusk.

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Weekend jazz with a couple of pianists I'd much admire, Michael Weiss, and that's called Après-Vu. Eric Alexander played sax. Eliane Elias before that, Little Paradise. And a band from South Africa now, led by Paul Hanmer. This is titled Navasha, which means the moon in a bowl.

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Dr. Billy Taylor at the piano from his album Ten Fingers, One Voice, and an old favorite, Cole Porter's Night and Day. And another old favorite now, Lester Young playing Just You, Just Me.

0: 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I'm Sheila Reed, and I hope you can stay with us for more fantastic music.
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Go to Strangers. That's Etta Jones. And that was Lester Young, the man that Billie Holiday said was the president of all the saxophonists. His nickname was Prez, and he played Just You, Just Me pretty late in his career. And I will finish this collection of weekend jazz with a song written by the very first professional songwriter in American history. Stephen Collins Foster wrote Camptown Races back in the middle of the 19th century, and it's played here by Vince Guaraldi, and it's a nice way to wrap up the collection.

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Joey DeFrancesco from his album Organic Vibes. It was Bobby Hutcherson playing Vibes, Somewhere in the Night. It was George Coleman on sax. I'm Bob Studebaker. This is Weekend Jazz. Paula West sings You Fascinate Me So right now.

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1: So slightly when your baby says goodbye, that well-known flame is mighty hot.

yeah. Nancy Wilson right there. Take Love Easy. Mr. Sims, John Haley Sims before that. Okay, Zoot Sims and Cole Porter's Dream Dancing. And Weekend Jazz continues now with Ike Quebec, Nancy with a Laughing Face.

Lezama is the title of that. It's the Adrian Ayas Trio. Up next is Etta Cox singing with the Al Dowell Quintet, Corcovado, Quiet Nights of Quiet Stars.

0: 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I'm Sheila Reed, and I hope you can stay with us for more fantastic music.
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Sounds like The Weeknd. Hot Club of Detroit right there. It's called On the Steps. And David Fathead Newman plays one titled Blisters as this collection draws to a close.

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Hey, welcome. Welcome to a full hour of Weekend Jazz, all made possible by listeners' support. I'm Bob Studebaker, and up first is pianist Steve Ash and his trio playing Relaxin' a Camarillo.

keyboard man Mike LeDun with two saxophonists, Eric Alexander and Vincent Herring. The tune there is called Bags Groove. That was the nickname of the man who played vibes for the Modern Jazz Quartet, Milt Jackson, and that was his theme song, Bags Groove. Brian Bromberg is next. He's the bassist. The title of this is Butterfly.

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I gotta love that. Carmen McRae with I'll Be Seeing You. And before that, we heard a great tune titled Blue Harlem, played that time by tenor saxophonist Scott Hamilton. I'm Bob Studebaker. This collection of listener-supported jazz for the weekend has a legendary pianist right now. From the 1960s, this is Errol Garner and his tune, Back to You.

0: Eric Snyder, tenor saxophone. Tom Garling, trombone. Dan Trudell on the piano.
1: Everybody seemed to have a good time there. It's a great tune. Frank Foster wrote that. It's called Hey Jim. And the performance came from the Chicago Jazz Orchestra. And leads into Cassandra Wilson right now.

0: 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I'm Sheila Reed, and I hope you can stay with us for more fantastic music.
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And with that, we are just about at the end of this collection of listener-supported jazz. And that is the essential fact of all of the music we're enjoying here. 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That was drummer Allison Miller and her band and her composition, Wichita Falls, Steve Wilson on sax. A George Shearing recording of Jumpin' with Symphony Sid now wraps it all up.

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Here is trombonist Reggie Watkins to begin this collection of Saturday Jazz with a tune titled Shh, S-H-H-H, Reggie Watkins.

well, the earliest days of jazz. That is Wynton Marsalis, and the title of that is When It's Sleepy Time Down South. Something contemporary now is a song that Stevie Wonder actually wrote for Michael Jackson, sung here by Jazmia Horn, working with the Brandon Sanders Band. Brandon is the drummer. Warren Wolf plays vibes, Chris Lewis on tenor sax, and the title of this is I Can't Help It.

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A nice feature there for saxophonist Brent Jensen performing at the Dave Peck, and the old favorite Just Squeeze Me. The one and only Sarah Vaughan before that, I'm Glad There Is You. And the drummer leads the band right now, his name is Yoran Israel. With him, Ed Cherry plays guitar, Jay Hogard on vibes, Bill Pierce is on sax. This song was written by John Coltrane, it's called Like Sunny.

Saturday Jazz with guitarist Kenny Burrell, a 2003 recording titled On Wings of the Spirit. That was Herman Riley playing flute. Up next is Steve Davis. He's the trombonist. He leads the band through Have You Met Miss Jones?

0: 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I'm Sheila Reed, and I hope you can stay with us for more fantastic music.
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If you're just getting here, welcome to some great music for the weekend. We're still pretty close to the beginning of a full hour of jazz on Bob Studebaker. John Boy, the title of that, that's Brad Meldow at the piano. Up next is a band called Sol Samba. Their percussionist is named George Jones, and the song here is Have You Met George Jones?

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pretty nice. That is Laura Otero. The title of that is Hard to Say Goodbye. Before that, we heard the Jeff Hawes Trio, Generation to Generation, the title. And up next is Ada Rivati, saxophonist Ada Rivati. And the title of this is Romance.

That is Frank Morgan with Someday My Prince Will Come, Disney Jazz. And up next is a song written, inspired by an actual meteor shower in the early 19th century in Alabama. It's an old favorite song now called Stars Fell on Alabama, played here by the Eddie Harris Quartet.

0: 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I'm Sheila Reed, and I hope you can stay with us for more fantastic music.
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It's Oscar Peterson and Call Me.

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saxophonist Eric Alexander. The title of that is Some Other Time. Up next is a really highly recorded guitarist. He was pretty much the house guitarist for Blue Note in the early 60s. Did a number of things on his own as well, including this tribute to Billie Holiday with a performance of her God Bless the Child. This is Grant Green.

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We hope you're enjoying the music. 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

Madeline Peru singing with keyboard man Larry Goldings. A song that goes way back in time, Hesitation Blues. Speaking of way back in time, from an opera, from La Boheme, we heard Jay D'Amico's trio perform Musetta's Waltz. And here's a song written by Mary Lou Williams, played by Marion McPartland. It's titled Cool Bonga.

There's a track from John Barron titled Thanks for Nothing. And up next, it's trumpeter Etienne Charles with Caribbean-infused jazz. The title of this is Cahuita.

0: This is Jazz 90.7 KWMU2, St. Louis Public Radio. 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I'm Sheila Reed, and I hope you can stay with us for more fantastic music.
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A great old tune there, and a very nice performance by Mary Stallings. That is Lullaby of the Leaves, and that is about it for this collection of jazz. Thank you for coming along for the ride. Jeremy Pelt wraps it all up. This is titled Avatar.

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like that song a lot. I'm Bob Studebaker. Welcome. Welcome to some Weekend Jazz. Trombonist Steve Turay. His composition, that is called Satchiko. Up next, the Eric Jacobson Sextet. The title of this is Dusk.

melody comes back to me that we've heard before.

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Weekend jazz with a couple of pianists I much admire, Michael Weiss, and that's called Après-Vu. Eric Alexander played sax. Eliane Elias before that, Little Paradise. And a band from South Africa now, led by Paul Hanmer. This is titled Navasha, which means the moon in a bowl.

Dr. Billy Taylor at the piano from his album Ten Fingers, One Voice, and an old favorite, Cole Porter's Night and Day. And another old favorite now, Lester Young playing Just You, Just Me.

0: 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I'm Sheila Reed, and I hope you can stay with us for more fantastic music.
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Don't Go to Strangers. That's Etta Jones. And that was Lester Young, the man that Billie Holiday said was the president of all the saxophonists. His nickname was Prez, and he played Just You, Just Me pretty late in his career. And I will finish this collection of weekend jazz with a song written by the very first professional songwriter in American history. Stephen Collins Foster wrote Camptown Races back in the middle of the 19th century, and it's played here by Vince Guaraldi, and it's a nice way to wrap up the collection.

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Joey DeFrancesco from his album Organic Vibes. This is Bobby Hutcherson playing Vibes Somewhere in the Night. This is George Coleman on sax. I'm Bob Studebaker. This is Weekend Jazz. Paula West sings You Fascinate Me So right now.

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flame is mighty hot, as all of us have learned. So handle it with velvet gloves and

Oh, yeah. Nancy Wilson right there. Take Love Easy. Mr. Sims, John Haley Sims before that. Okay, Zoot Sims and Cole Porter's Dream Dancing. And Weekend Jazz continues now with Ike Quebec, Nancy with a Laughing Face.

Les Zama is the title of that. It's the Adrian Ayas Trio. Up next is Etta Cox singing with the Al Dowell Quintet, Corcovado, Quiet Nights of Quiet Stars.

0: 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I'm Sheila Reed, and I hope you can stay with us for more fantastic music.
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Sounds like The Weeknd. Hot Club of Detroit right there. It's called On the Steps. And David Fathead Newman plays one titled Blisters as this collection draws to a close.

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Hey, welcome. Welcome to a full hour of Weekend Jazz, all made possible by listeners' support. I'm Bob Studebaker, and up first is pianist Steve Ash and his trio playing Relaxin' a Camarillo.

keyboard man Mike LeDon with two saxophonists, Eric Alexander and Vincent Herring. The tune there is called Bags Groove. That was the nickname of the man who played vibes for the modern jazz quartet, Milt Jackson, and that was his theme song, Bags Groove. Brian Bromberg is next. He's the bassist. The title of this is Butterfly.

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We hope you're enjoying the music. 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

I gotta love that. Carmen McRae with I'll Be Seeing You. And before that, we heard a great tune titled Blue Harlem, played that time by tenor saxophonist Scott Hamilton. I'm Bob Studebaker. This collection of listener-supported jazz for the weekend has a legendary pianist right now. From the 1960s, this is Errol Garner and his tune, Back to You.

0: Eric Snyder, tenor saxophone. Tom Garland, trombone. Dan Trudell on the piano.
1: Everybody seemed to have a good time there. It's a great tune. Frank Foster wrote that. It's called Hey Jim. And the performance came from the Chicago Jazz Orchestra. And it leads into Cassandra Wilson right now.

0: 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I'm Sheila Reed, and I hope you can stay with us for more fantastic music.
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And with that, we are just about at the end of this collection of listener-supported jazz. And that is the essential fact of all of the music we're enjoying here. It is made possible by people who think it's a good idea to have jazz on the radio. And then their voluntary support makes it happen. That was drummer Allison Miller and her band and her composition, Wichita Falls. Steve Wilson on sax. A George Shearing recording of Jumpin' with Symphony Sid now wraps it all up.

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Here is trombonist Reggie Watkins to begin this collection of Saturday Jazz with a tune titled Shh, S-H-H-H, Reggie Watkins.

showing his love and deep respect for the music of, well, the earliest days of jazz. That is Wynton Marsalis, and the title of that is When It's Sleepy Time Down South. Something contemporary now is a song that Stevie Wonder actually wrote for Michael Jackson, sung here by Jazmia Horn, working with the Brandon Sanders Band. Brandon is the drummer. Warren Wolf plays vibes, Chris Lewis on tenor sax, and the title of this is I Can't Help It.

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Nice feature there for saxophonist Brent Jensen performing at the Dave Peck. And the old favorite, Just Squeeze Me. The one and only Sarah Vaughan before that, I'm glad there is you. And the drummer leads the band right now. His name is Yoran Israel. With him, Ed Cherry plays guitar, Jay Hogard on vibes, Bill Pierce is on sax. This song was written by John Coltrane. It's called Like Sunny.

Saturday Jazz with guitarist Kenny Burrell, a 2003 recording titled On Wings of the Spirit. That was Herman Riley playing flute. Up next is Steve Davis. He's the trombonist. He leads the band through Have You Met Miss Jones?

0: 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I'm Sheila Reed, and I hope you can stay with us for more fantastic music.
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If you're just getting here, welcome to some great music for the weekend. We're still pretty close to the beginning of a full hour of jazz on Bob Studebaker. John Boy, the title of that, that's Brad Meldow at the piano. Up next is a band called Sol Samba. Their percussionist is named George Jones, and the song here is Have You Met George Jones?

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pretty nice. That is Laura Otero. The title of that is Hard to Say Goodbye. Before that, we heard the Jeff Hawes Trio, Generation to Generation, the title. And up next is Ada Rivati, saxophonist Ada Rivati. And the title of this is Romance.

That is Frank Morgan with Someday My Prince Will Come, Disney jazz. And up next is a song written, inspired by an actual meteor shower in the early 19th century in Alabama. It's an old favorite song now, called Stars Fell on Alabama, played here by the Eddie Harris Quartet.

0: 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I'm Sheila Reed, and I hope you can stay with us for more fantastic music.
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0: 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Hey.

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It's Oscar Peterson and Call Me.

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saxophonist Eric Alexander. The title of that is Some Other Time. Up next is a really highly recorded guitarist. He was pretty much the house guitarist for Blue Note in the early 60s. Did a number of things on his own as well, including this tribute to Billie Holiday with a performance of her God Bless the Child. This is Grant Green.

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Madeline Peru singing with keyboard man Larry Goldings. A song that goes way back in time, Hesitation Blues. Speaking of way back in time, from an opera, from La Boheme, we heard Jay D'Amico's trio perform Musetta's Waltz. And here's a song written by Mary Lou Williams, played by Marion McPartland. It's titled Cool Bonga.

There's a track from John Barron titled Thanks for Nothing. And up next, it's trumpeter Etienne Charles with Caribbean-infused jazz. The title of this is Cahuita.

0: 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I'm Sheila Reed, and I hope you can stay with us for more fantastic music.
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Great old tune there, and a very nice performance by Mary Stallings. That is Lullaby of the Leaves, and that is about it for this collection of jazz. Thank you for coming along for the ride. Jeremy Pelt wraps it all up. This is titled Avatar.

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like that song a lot. I'm Bob Studebaker. Welcome. Welcome to some Weekend Jazz. Trombonist Steve Turay. His composition, that is called Sachiko. Up next, the Eric Jacobson Sextet. The title of this is Dusk.

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Weekend jazz with a couple of pianists I'd much admire, Michael Weiss, and that's called Après-Vu. Eric Alexander played sax. Eliane Elias before that, Little Paradise. And a band from South Africa now, led by Paul Hanmer. This is titled Navasha, which means the moon in a bowl.

Dr. Billy Taylor at the piano from his album Ten Fingers, One Voice, and an old favorite, Cole Porter's Night and Day. And another old favorite now, Lester Young playing Just You, Just Me.

0: 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I'm Sheila Reed, and I hope you can stay with us for more fantastic music.
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Don't Go to Strangers. That's Etta Jones. And that was Lester Young, the man that Billie Holiday said was the president of all the saxophonists. His nickname was Prez, and he played Just You, Just Me pretty late in his career. And I will finish this collection of weekend jazz with a song written by the very first professional songwriter in American history. Stephen Collins Foster wrote Camptown Races back in the middle of the 19th century, and it's played here by Vince Guaraldi, and it's a nice way to wrap up the collection.

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Joey DeFrancesco from his album Organic Vibes. It was Bobby Hutcherson playing Vibes, Somewhere in the Night. It was George Coleman on sax. I'm Bob Studebaker. This is Weekend Jazz. Paula West sings You Fascinate Me So right now.

0: St. Louis Public Radio's Jazz 90.7 KWMU2 provides you with music that can keep you company throughout the day. From the time you wake up, while you work or run errands, and when you're relaxing in the evening, we have the music you enjoy. 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
1: Oh, so slightly when your baby says goodbye. That well-known flame is mighty hot, as all of us have learned. So handle it with velvet gloves

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That world

Oh, yeah. Nancy Wilson right there. Take Love Easy. Mr. Sims, John Haley Sims before that. Okay, Zoot Sims and Cole Porter's Dream Dancing. And Weekend Jazz continues now with Ike Quebec, Nancy with a Laughing Face.

Le Zama is the title of that. It's the Adrian Ayas Trio. Up next is Etta Cox singing with the Al Dowell Quintet, Corcovado, Quiet Nights of Quiet Stars.

0: 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I'm Sheila Reed, and I hope you can stay with us for more fantastic music.
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Sounds like The Weeknd. Hot Club of Detroit right there. It's called On the Steps. And David Fathead Newman plays one titled Blisters as this collection draws to a close.

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Welcome to a full hour of Weekend Jazz, all made possible by listeners' support. I'm Bob Studebaker, and up first is pianist Steve Ashe and his trio playing Relaxin' a Camarillo.

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I gotta love that. Carmen McRae with I'll Be Seeing You. And before that, we heard a great tune titled Blue Harlem, played that time by tenor saxophonist Scott Hamilton. I'm Bob Studebaker. This collection of listener-supported jazz for the weekend has a legendary pianist right now. From the 1960s, this is Errol Garner and his tune, Back to You.

0: Eric Snyder, tenor saxophone. Tom Garland, trombone. Dan Trudell on the piano.
1: Everybody seemed to have a good time there. It's a great tune. Frank Foster wrote that. It's called Hey Jim. And the performance came from the Chicago Jazz Orchestra. And it leads into Cassandra Wilson right now.

0: 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I'm Sheila Reed, and I hope you can stay with us for more fantastic music.
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And with that, we are just about at the end of this collection of listener-supported jazz. And that is the essential fact of all of the music we're enjoying here. 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That was drummer Allison Miller and her band and her composition, Wichita Falls, Steve Wilson on sax, a George Shearing recording of Jumpin' with Symphony Sid now wraps it all up.

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Here is trombonist Reggie Watkins to begin this collection of Saturday Jazz with a tune titled Shh, S-H-H-H, Reggie Watkins.

showing his love and deep respect for the music of, well, the earliest days of jazz. That is Wynton Marsalis, and the title of that is When It's Sleepy Time Down South. Something contemporary now is a song that Stevie Wonder actually wrote for Michael Jackson, sung here by Jazmia Horn, working with the Brandon Sanders Band. Brandon is the drummer. Warren Wolf plays vibes, Chris Lewis on tenor sax, and the title of this is I Can't Help It.

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A nice feature there for saxophonist Brent Jensen performing at the Dave Peck, and the old favorite Just Squeeze Me. The one and only Sarah Vaughan before that, I'm glad there was you. And the drummer leads the band right now. His name is Yoron Israel. With him, Ed Cherry plays guitar, Jay Hogard on vibes, Bill Pierce is on sax. This song was written by John Coltrane. It's called Like Sunny.

Saturday Jazz with guitarist Kenny Burrell, a 2003 recording titled On Wings of the Spirit. That was Herman Riley playing flute. Up next is Steve Davis. He's the trombonist. He leads the band through Have You Met Miss Jones?

0: 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I'm Sheila Reed, and I hope you can stay with us for more fantastic music.
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If you're enjoying the music you hear, please tell your friends about us. 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

If you're just getting here, welcome to some great music for the weekend. We're still pretty close to the beginning of a full hour of jazz on Bob Studebaker. John Boy, the title of that, that's Brad Meldow at the piano. Up next is a band called Sol Samba. Their percussionist is named George Jones, and the song here is Have You Met George Jones?

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Pretty nice. That is Laura Otero. The title of that is Hard to Say Goodbye. Before that, we heard the Jeff Hawes Trio, Generation to Generation, the title. And up next is Ada Rivati, saxophonist Ada Rivati. And the title of this is Romance.

That is Frank Morgan with Someday My Prince Will Come. Disney jazz. And up next is a song written, inspired by an actual meteor shower in the early 19th century in Alabama. It's an old favorite song now called Stars Fell on Alabama, played here by the Eddie Harris Quartet.

0: 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I'm Sheila Reed, and I hope you can stay with us for more fantastic music.
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saxophonist Eric Alexander. The title of that is Some Other Time. Up next is a really highly recorded guitarist. He was pretty much the house guitarist for Blue Note in the early 60s. Did a number of things on his own as well, including this tribute to Billie Holiday with a performance of her God Bless the Child. This is Grant Green.

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We hope you're enjoying the music. 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

Madeline Peru singing with keyboard man Larry Goldings. A song that goes way back in time, Hesitation Blues. Speaking of way back in time, from an opera, from La Boheme, we heard Jay D'Amico's trio perform Musetta's Waltz. And here's a song written by Mary Lou Williams, played by Marion McPartland. It's titled Cool Bonga.

There's a track from John Barron titled Thanks for Nothing. And up next, it's trumpeter Etienne Charles with Caribbean-infused jazz. The title of this is Cahuita.

0: 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I'm Sheila Reed, and I hope you can stay with us for more fantastic music.
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Great old tune there, and a very nice performance by Mary Stallings. That is Lullaby of the Leaves, and that is about it for this collection of jazz. Thank you for coming along for the ride. Jeremy Pelt wraps it all up. This is titled Avatar.

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